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Instagram, Facebook, TikTok. I got new boots. I have pit snakes. I have giveaways. I have just

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Tomorrow, Saturday from 10 to 12, I'll be out at Casa Buick GMC, Montana by the airport. 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

0: Thomas Rhett, after all the bars are closed on 96.3 KA Country, El Paso's number one for new country. I'm Amber Bando with iHeart. You might have heard me mention it earlier, but I just realized, or not realized, but I guess was told that I have OCD. I've been talking to a therapist, and when I told my husband this, he looked at me like, you didn't know? Apparently, everyone in my life knows that I have OCD except me. I mean, he was like, you think that your rituals and your need to constantly do these things without being able to function is normal? I'm like, yeah, I just consider it being scheduled and routine and disciplined. But apparently it's OCD, which we had a conversation. We're talking about maybe that's why, because he has some OCD too. I'm like, maybe that's why we love the gym and why I love line dancing so much, because it just focuses. It's like line dancing is like, you know, paint by numbers, but dance by numbers. It's structured. It's counting. It's so is weightlifting. It's structured. It's counting. It's a form of meditation. Yeah. So I just found out I have OCD. So now I got to look into that. Keep it here for more 96.3 KA Country.
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3: 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Amy, what's up?
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0: 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And that was my song, Boston.
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0: 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This next one going out to Tommy. 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
1: Hey guys, it's iHeart Country On The Verge artist Stella Lefty. Boston is a song I wrote when I was waiting on a guy who was picking me up. I couldn't stop thinking about him, and this is what I was feeling while I was waiting for him. Here's my song, Boston. On a track.

0: 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And that was my song, Boston.
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96.3 KHEY Country. What's going on? It's Wendy and Tay. And listen, no matter where you are in El Paso, the best country always plays here. 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
1: And coming up next hour, we're going to kick off what we do every Friday. It's called Feel Good Friday, where you get to get on the radio, share your great story. You got some good news in your world. We want to hear it. So that's coming up next hour. But first, we're less than 15 minutes away. iHeart Country Roundup, biggest stories out of Nashville from your favorite artists in just a few.

96.3 KHEY Country. What's going on? It's Wendy and Tay. And listen, no matter where you are in El Paso, the best country always plays here. Thanks so much for turning on 96.3 KHEY Country, El Paso's number one for new country. I threw a

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And another. 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
2: All right, first, Post Malone is making a special appearance in Storm on Sesame Street. So cute. It's premiering on Monday on Netflix and PBS Kids, but he basically performs a kid-friendly version of his song, I Had Some Help, featuring Morgan Wallen, which was reworked as A Little Help. And it's all during a special, where Elmo and his friends learn how to stay safe and support one another during a severe storm. How cute is that? All right, next. Listen, it is always family first for Parker McCollum, as it should be. He just postponed two of his shows this weekend because of his second baby boy. Yes, he's on the way. Parker McCollum shared the news on an Instagram story, just basically saying he and his wife, Haley, are expecting their baby to be born on Thursday. This past Thursday. The affected shows are his concert in Kansas City, Missouri, and his show in Omaha. But they'll be rescheduled for September. And last, more baby news. Big congratulations to Russell Dickerson and his wife, Kaylee. They just announced they're expecting their third baby in a joint Instagram post. It's a cute little video of the family on a beach and, of course, Kaylee being pregnant. But the couple captioned the clip, "One more face in that hallway hall of fame." Do we think the baby will have an R name? They already have Remington and then Radford, so we'll see. That's your iHeartCountry Roundup with Tay.

96.3 KHEY Country. What's going on? It's Wendy and Tay. And listen, no matter where you are in El Paso, the best country always plays here. 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
1: Oh, I'm telling y'all right now, the new country just keeps on flowing, and there is no sign of it stopping. I mean, what, just a couple of days ago, Morgan Wallen dropped a brand new song. This is the latest from Riley Green. It's called Think As You Drunk. Honestly, it's probably my favorite Riley Green song.

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1: And it's Wayne D. I got to tell you, being back from vacation this week, the first week back is always so tough. I feel like I didn't have vacation, right? I do appreciate you. I shared some of the pictures up on Instagram. He's Wayne D. Thanks for letting us be part of your Friday.

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It's Wayne B. and Tay. 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
1: A little throwback to FGL there. What's going on? My name is Wayne D, and the new country returns. Why not on a Friday night? She's an artist you met here first a handful of years ago. We love Lainey. Got John Mayer on phone, keys,

96.3 KHEY Country. What's going on? 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And listen, no matter where you are in El Paso, the best country always plays here. 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
1: Wayne D, Michael been waiting to check in with us. 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

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What's going on? It's Wendy and Tay. And listen, no matter where you are in El Paso, the best country always plays here. Thanks so much for turning on 96.3 K. Hey Country, El Paso's number one for new country. 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
1: Need a reason to smile? Wayne, D, and Tay are hitting you in the feels.
2: All right, so after being diagnosed with type 1 diabetes as a middle schooler, there is a teen who turned his experience into a way to help others facing the same challenge. So his name is Brody, right? And he created a thing called Bags of Hope for type 1 kids. And it's filling each care package with diabetes supplies, snacks, helpful information, and personal encouragement for newly diagnosed kids. But hoping to help just three families, Brody instead raised enough support to provide more than 60 care packages. And now plans to continue the project while pursuing a career helping people with type 1 diabetes. How cool is that? That's your In the Feels.
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What's going on? It's Wendy and Tay. And listen, no matter where you are in El Paso, the best country always plays here. Thanks so much for turning on 96.3 KHEY Country, El Paso's number one for new country. 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
1: 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Cole Swindell is going to be with us. 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
1: And if you are spending too much time on your phone, it could actually be affecting your health. There is a study that just came out, and let me tell you, it may surprise you. I made me put my phone down immediately. I'll share details in a couple of minutes.

96.3 K. Hey Country. What's going on? It's Wendy and Tay. And listen, no matter where you are in El Paso, the best country always plays here. 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
1: It's Bailey Zimmerman. It's called Chevy Silverado. What's up? My name is Wayne D. New country first always lands here. Jelly Roll. This is called Hands Up.

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What's going on? It's Wendy and Tay. And listen, no matter where you are in El Paso, the best country always plays here. 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
1: And we're getting ready to hang out in, what, eight nights until this guy is our special guest. Chris Jansen got a new song. It's called Fight for a Girl. Check it out.

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1: And coming up next hour, we're going to kick off what we do every Friday. It's called Feel Good Friday, where you get to get on the radio, share your great story. You got some good news in your world. We want to hear it. So that's coming up next hour. But first, we're less than 15 minutes away. iHeart Country Roundup, biggest stories out of Nashville from your favorite artists in just a few.

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What's going on? It's Wendy and Tay. 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
8: 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Show number 1667 is on right now, and I'm your host, Granger Smith, officially telling you, welcome to the weekend. Happy Saturday. I've got some good news coming up I want to read for you, and Hudson's got some Nashville news to read for you, and I got a whole bunch of good country music to play for you. Hang tight. Hour number one of After Midnight starts

El Paso's station for new country, 96.3 KHA Country. Yes, the weekend is here. How about we get it rolling with some good news? What do you say? Stay tuned for two songs, and I'll share it with you.

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1: We know the night shift isn't easy. That's why we're bringing the music and the meaning. Granger's with you all night with songs, stories, and conversations that keep it real. Thanks for being a part of the After Midnight family.

0: All right, here's a good news story. A Florida teenager turned two of her favorite things into a fundraiser that brought in $20,000 for children with hearing loss.
1: Okay.
0: I'm listening. 16-year-old Peyton Sandron created Serve for Sound after volunteering with the Debbie Institute. About 75 people took part in paddle tournaments for men, women, and children, and the money will support the Debbie Institute and a fund that provides replacement parts for children's implants.
1: Okay.
0: And Peyton hopes that the event will grow in the future.
1: Like the cochlear implants?
0: Yeah. I didn't know that word, cochlear.
1: Yeah, it's the one that you see sometimes on the side of their head. So they have a little thing, and it's actually an implant inside, yeah.
0: Probably very expensive.
1: Yeah, I can imagine so.
0: That's a good news story.
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Man, it is late at night, early morning Saturday. What has got you up at this hour? I appreciate you hanging out. 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
1: 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Just love listening to you in the morning. 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
1: 2:30 in Bakersfield, California, and I'm out door dashing. 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

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Hey, winning the lotto would be cool, I think, but winning a fake lotto, not so much. Earl's going to be here to share this dumb criminal story with us next.

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1: Okay, the first day of the First World War began on this day. 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
1: Okay, the first day of the First World War began on this day. 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
1: Hey, Granger, this is Peggy in Jacksonville, and I am up early because I am flying to Hawaii for a 2-week vacation this morning.
0: Oh, Peggy, that sounds amazing. Thank you for calling.

0: 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Ann Hudson is coming up next with all the latest from Nashville. 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
1: I thought this was so cool, Granger. I got to interview Brantley Gilbert, and he talked about Hulk Hogan asking him to write the theme song for his wrestling league, and this was right before he passed away. I'll tell you what he said coming up in your Nashville News next.

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96.3 K Hey Country, El Paso's station for new country. I really appreciate you waking up and starting Saturday with me here on After Midnight. I'm your host, Granger Smith. What has got you up so early on a Saturday? 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
1: Hey Granger, this is Tyler from Hillsboro, Ohio. I just want to say good morning. I'm currently on my way to work, and I hope you have a wonderful day. Thank you.
0: Tyler, I hope you have a wonderful day too, buddy. 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I love

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1: So you've seen those Google Street View cars, right? Well, have you ever seen one in a high-speed chase with the cops? Hang on. Earl has got this dumb criminal story he's going to share next.

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All right, looking for your phone call here. Here's the question. What is your hometown famous for? 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

96.3 K Hey Country. Yes, the weekend is here. How about we get it rolling with some good news? What do you say? Stay tuned for two songs and I'll share it with you.

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Have you checked out our After Midnight Instagram lately? It looks completely different than it did just a couple weeks ago. Do you like keeping up with some of your favorite artists? We make it easy for you now. See a post and you want to know more? Just click the link in our bio. 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It'll take you right to it. 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
1: Hey Granger, this is Phil. I'm calling because I'm down in Tucson. I'm driving up to Flagstaff this morning for work, and it got me up at crazy hours driving, and I just wanted to say hi. What's up to everybody?
0: The crazy hour people. That's who we are. Thanks for listening, brother. Yeah, this time.

0: 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Ann Hudson coming in with the latest Nashville updates. And what do you have for us today?
1: Oh, snap, Granger. Did you see Megan Maroney got candid about who she wrote "Who Hurt You" about? You know that song, pretty much ripping into a guy? I got that story coming up in your Nashville news next.

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1: 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And Granger is bringing the soundtrack to your overnight. Thanks for being a part of the After Midnight family.

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7: 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Welcome. I'm Granger Smith, your host. I've got some things that went down on this day in history I want to talk about that I've written down, plus some Nashville news, the latest stories about your favorite stars out there in Nashville with Ann Hudson. All of this here as we get our Saturday rolling. We are After Midnight.

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1: Okay, the first day of the First World War began on this day. Let's see what else happened on this day in history coming up in two songs. Hang with me.

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I appreciate you listening here late on a Friday, early on a Saturday. Where do you have After Midnight turned up tonight? My number's 866-607-8383. Hit me up tonight. You can tell.

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0: 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Ann Hudson is coming up next with all the latest from Nashville. 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
1: I thought this was so cool, Granger. I got to interview Brantley Gilbert, and he talked about Hulk Hogan asking him to write the theme song for his wrestling league, and this was right before he passed away. I'll tell you what he said. Coming up in your Nashville news next. Just when I-

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3: 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She'd show up and I'd be walking out. Across some parking lot, hiding behind her sister. I'd look up, she'd be at the red light beside me in that white Maxima with the sticker on the back. I'd act

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1: 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I'm done.

man's face. Front page obituary. He was a millionaire. He left his fortune to some guy he barely knew. His kids were mad as hell.

Maybe you remember him from the 80s. So this song is called Take Care of California from a band called Cool New People. It's our Spotlight Artist of the Week here on the Country Top 30. They

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4: 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Kenny's new album, Silver Sands Marina, is due out end of September. He's at number 8 right now with Carry On here on the Country Top 30.

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I'm Dusty. No matter where you are in El Paso, I'm telling you, the best country, always playing right here. So thank you so much for listening to 96.3 K-Hey Country, El Paso's number one for new country.

96.3 KHEY Country. Welcome into Saturday and August 1st. Feel like the year is flying by, but also I feel like I say that every August. So there's that. Jelly Roller right now.

96.3 K-Hey Country. I was talking about, driving the kids around, school time, all that stuff. Jeff shot me a note. He goes, you didn't mention that they're going to want to listen to their music nonstop. I said, yeah, that doesn't fly for me. Why is

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0: 96.3 K-Hey Country, El Paso's number one for new country. And rolling through you Saturday, I'm Dusty, a few minutes off from Taylor, get to Darius Rucker too. Hey, did you see that coming up on Monday, Post Malone's going to be on Sesame Street? Not even joking.
1: Hi, Mr. Post Malone.
2: Hey there, Elmo. Abby, how are you doing?
0: Come on, this is fantastic. Apparently, they needed some help cleaning up the neighborhood. So instead of I had some help, a little help. Check it out.
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0: This is premiering on Monday, Netflix, Sesame Street, and then PBS Kids as well. There's a trailer out with this. I've seen it all. Post Malone on Sesame Street. It's actually fantastic.
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I want to get to that random knowledge for your brain, your daily dose of randomness. 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
1: El Paso's number one for new country, 96.3 KHEY Country. And it's official, American Idol will be back for its 25th season. They have not said who's going to be on the judging panel just yet, but end of the month, that's when they start the cross country.

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I'm Dusty. No matter where you are in El Paso, I'm telling you, the best country always playing right here. 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

0: 96.3 KHA Country, El Paso's number one for new country. And we appreciate you listening on your Saturday. I'm Dusty. Luke Combs and a few. Thomas Rhett, too. Of course, Thomas. Proud pops, you know. Got a lot of kids. Jordan Davis, lots of kids. I mean, the country music family continues to grow. Mark McCollum, he and his wife, expecting here soon. Actually, I had to postpone a couple of shows because getting ready for the baby. And want to say a big congratulations as well to Russell Dickerson. He and his wife announced they're expecting their third child. That is awesome. Love it when the country music family grows. So cool. More on the music news section, by the way.
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0: 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Andrea won $1,000 last week.
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El Paso's number one for new country, 96.3 K-Hey Country. And maybe you need a little extra boost in your workout. I found this study last week. Apparently doing this can help increase your workout. You know, a couple extra reps. People might look at you funny. But hey, if it helps, why not? Talk about that next.

0: 96.3 KHA Country. I'm Dusty. Thank you for listening. Happy Saturday. All right, let's say you're going to be hitting up the gym today and you're like, I just need to get a couple extra reps in, you know? I need to do this. Make sure you take some chocolate with you. Sniff some chocolate. A new study found that sniffing chocolate between sets can actually help you get a stronger workout in. The study included a bunch of people in it, and they tested dark chocolate, milk chocolate, and water. Okay. And the biggest boost came from dark chocolate. About 18 more reps than when they smelled plain water, and 9 extra reps on just the milk chocolate. But the dark chocolate, even more. Interesting. So if somebody walks up to you at the gym, like, hey, you want to smell my chocolate? Don't look at them too strange.
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1: 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Soon, you'll have a chance of winning that trip, too, so make sure you're listening. By the way, the trip will include the tickets, the flight, and $1,000. 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

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I'm Dusty. 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
1: And if I were to ask you, what's the happiest place in the world, what would you say? Because I've got the list.
0: Destinations where people feel the happiest.
1: Look at a lot of different factors on this, but it was actually, I mean, it was good research analyzing over a million online reviews of tourist venues and 155 destinations worldwide. A handful of places in the States made it. Austin, Texas, Chicago, Illinois. Chicago's at number 9. New York, number 6. Vegas at number 4. Some people don't feel happy in Vegas when they lose all their money. But Tulum, Mexico, number 1. Obviously, my back patio, sipping a glass of whiskey as the sun's going down, was not in this review because, I mean, that is the happiest place, at least for me.
2: All right, class, tell me about your weekend. 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
1: 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Boston is a song I wrote when I was waiting on a guy who was picking me up. I couldn't stop thinking about him, and this is what I was feeling while I was waiting for him. 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

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Just about time for another What Are You Thinking? I mean, criminals don't always think. They don't always, you know, use their brain fully, I guess. Talk about it next.

El Paso's number one for new country, 96.3 KHEY Country. Saturday rolling on. Thank you for taking us with you. I'm Dusty and Dustin Lynch. Easy to love.

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I'm Dusty. 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So thank you so much for listening with 96.3 K-Hey Country, El Paso's number one new country.

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0: 96.3 KH Country, El Paso's number one for new country. Back on Monday, another chance at winning that $1,000. Final week for it, by the way. Danielle was a winner last week. Apparently, she was in a lot of shock.
1: Shut up. Are you serious?
0: By the way, we didn't shut up, and we gave her the cash. You could win starting back on Monday. Listen up for those nationwide keywords. Chris Young coming up, and we'll get to Kane Brown, too.
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And I'm Dusty. 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Never sweat the small stuff. Have a great Saturday.

0: 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And I love hearing people get freaked out when they win $1,000 on the radio. My name's Mojo. This is Alexander, for example.
1: No way. Oh, my goodness. This is too good to be true. Thank you so much. Thank you so much. You are the best.
0: That's a lot of money, right? $1,000? I'll tell you how to win yours in 7 minutes right here. It's Luke Combs now.

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Bobby Bones here. 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

0: 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My name is Mojo. Thanks for having us on. I want to hear what's good in your world. 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

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My name's Mojo. 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It's Zach Top and South of Sanity. 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

0: 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My name is Mojo. I'm hoping I'm able to get tickets to our iHeartRadio Music Festival presented by Capital One. Did you see Kenny Chesney's coming to play? No Shoes Nation will be in the building in Vegas. 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

96.3 K-Hey Country, El Paso station for new country. It's Mojo, and some of my favorite shows have new episodes coming. If you've been looking for something to watch, Taylor Sheridan's Lioness this weekend, a Reacher August 12th. Oh, and what I'm most excited about, the new season of Ted Lasso on Apple TV next Friday. That starts streaming. Can't wait. Here's Matt Stell

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My name's Mojo. Appreciate you making your choice to come here to get your country, whatever you're doing for your Saturday afternoon. Thanks for taking us along on your radio. Or like Ashley, the iHeartRadio app, she wants to hear Jason Aldean. He plays after the latest from Luke Bryan. Country, and she knows it.

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1: 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My name's Mojo, and yes, I'm an Ella fella. She just broke the record with her song Choosing Texas. 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Incredible.

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Monday morning at 6 a.m. A list of the skills every guy needs to know. We all have to draw one and learn one of these skills. 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
1: 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It's a dream come true to have my song on the radio. It's still crazy to say. Here's my song, Boston. On a

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0: 96.3 K-Hey Country, El Paso station for New Country. It's Mojo. I'm looking for talkbacks on the iHeartRadio app from you to answer this little hypothetical. Would you rather have a six-hour workday? Sounds glorious, right? Until I say there's also a two-hour commute. Or would you rather just work a 10-hour workday and live right next to work? Let me know.
1: I think I would rather do the six-hour day with a two-hour commute. The 2 hours on either side, that's me time. I can listen to a podcast. I can do what I mean, as long as it pays the same.
0: Yeah. That's a good point, too. I definitely co-sign there. I don't mind a two-hour commute person.
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It's Mojo, excited to play this new Morgan Wallen for you. The song is already blowing up everywhere. I mean, it's new Morgan Wallen. Ben.

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I never stay.

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The big movie this weekend, not The Odyssey, Spider-Man Brand New Day, supposed to make a gajillion dollars at the box office. Did you see it? Let me know what you thought. I thought it was two thumbs up for sure. 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
1: 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It's Mojo. 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I could totally see like Snoop Dogg and Lainey Wilson teaming up. Maybe Kenny Chesney will join BTS on stage. They're all going to be there, and you can see it all on Disney Plus and Hulu, or make your way to Vegas. 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

96.3 K-Hey Country. My name's Mojo, and tonight we are going to party with Cole Swindell. He's going to be our guest for Country House Party with Wayne D and Tay. Now, Cole Swindell has a brand new song called Girl Dad. And there's a big twist in the song if you haven't heard it. We'll talk about that and have some fun with Cole Swindell tonight after 7 for iHeart Country House Party right here. Now you got Lee Bryce.